water with mountains. 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
1: 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Oh, what we're living in. Let me tell ya.

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1: I Dig a Pygmy by Charles Hawtrey and the Deaf Aids. Phase 1 in which Doris gets her oats.

Look at that mama, she got it sticking in the cameraman. We could have some. And he's up there. What's that?